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0: Hey, y'all, this is Cody Johnson, your co-host of Backstage Country this week. We've got more coming up next.
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3: 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It's Elena, and we have got Cody Johnson hosting with me this week.
4: Well, thanks, Elena. I'm ready for a brand new hour of red hot country hits and more coming up on Backstage Country. You say

0: It's Backstage Country. We've got Cody Johnson hosting this week. We're celebrating the release of his new album, Banks of the Trinity. And Cody, having done collaborations as a radio single, also, you know, you have Luke Combs on here. And I know that, like, it's got to be logistically all over the place and everything, especially if there's different labels involved. But having done it before, does it make you hesitant to do it again? Or is it like, no, this is worth it to do stuff like this?
1: You know, it is worth it, and I hope that Luke decides to do it. And honestly, I would probably go the route that I did with Carrie and have him, do a little video for my video wall to be able to play it live. Because the thing is, like, if it's not done that way, I really can't play it live either because it's so
0: it's not authentic.
1: To
0: Luke. Yeah. Mm-hmm. Well, I hope that we do get to at least see that video because I'm sure that would be a lot of fun. And also, you guys would just have fun, so I want it for you guys.
1: Yeah, me too.
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0: That was so much fun. We are already wrapping up this Thursday edition of Backstage Country. I'm Elena, along with this week's host, Cody Johnson.
1: Thanks, Elena. I'm having a blast getting to hang out and share these stories. Every song, every album, there's so much that goes into it. And to be able to tell the stories of Banks of the Trinity means a lot.
0: I know, and I still have so much I want to get into. So do you think you got one more day in you?
1: Oh, yeah, you know it, always. In the meantime, we'll see you guys back here tomorrow on Backstage Country.
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Scattered showers and thunderstorms winding down overnight, mostly cloudy heading toward daybreak, temperatures starting in the mid-60s. For the day on Friday, partly sunny, a chance for a thunderstorm, the high 83. For the 4th of July, more clouds and sun, scattered showers and thunderstorms, high 78. Still might see some storms around during fireworks time Saturday evening. Mix of clouds, some sun Sunday, chance for showers or a storm, high of 80. Dry Monday with sunshine, 82. 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
1: It's all about the red, white, and blue this weekend. 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
3: 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We just want to thank you for listening, however you choose.
6: Some people would call him a loser. He ran for state office. He was beaten. He started a business. He failed. He ran for Congress. He lost. He was nominated for vice president. He lost again. But he knew only those who never tried are the real losers. And Abraham Lincoln was no loser. Persistence. Pass it on. 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

Scattered showers and thunderstorms winding down overnight, mostly cloudy heading toward daybreak, temperatures starting in the mid-60s. For the day on Friday, partly sunny, a chance for a thunderstorm, the high 83. For the 4th of July, more clouds and sun, scattered showers and thunderstorms, high 78. Still might see some storms around during fireworks time Saturday evening. Mix of clouds, some sun Sunday, chance for showers or a storm, high of 80. Dry Monday with sunshine, 82. From the WSAW News Channel 7 studio, I'm First Alert Meteorologist Jeremy Tabor.

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Scattered showers and thunderstorms lining on overnight. Mostly cloudy heading toward daybreak. Temperatures starting in the mid-60s. For the day on Friday, partly sunny. A chance for a thunderstorm, the high 83. For the 4th of July, more clouds and sun. Scattered showers and thunderstorms, high 78. Still might see some storms around during fireworks time Saturday evening. Mix of clouds, some sun Sunday. Chance for showers or a storm, high of 80. Dry Monday with sunshine, 82. From the WSAW News Channel 7 studio, I'm First Alert Meteorologist Jeremy Tabin.

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0: Man, I loved playing high school sports growing up. And it's fun being a fan now, don't get me wrong, but sitting in the stands feels like I'm missing out on all the action, you know? 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It takes me back to my playing days. I'm supporting students, and I get paid to make the big calls. 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

Scattered showers and thunderstorms winding down overnight, mostly cloudy heading toward daybreak, temperatures starting in the mid-60s. For the day on Friday, partly sunny, a chance for a thunderstorm, the high 83. For the 4th of July, more clouds and sun, scattered showers and thunderstorms, high 78. Still might see some storms around during fireworks time Saturday evening. Mix of clouds, some sun Sunday, chance for showers or a storm, high of 80. Dry Monday with sunshine, 82. From the WSAW News Channel 7 studio, I'm First Alert Meteorologist Jeremy Tabin.

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0: It's B-Dub Radio Saturday night. It's all about the red, white, and blue this weekend. We'll be playing some of country's biggest patriotic hits, the party songs, all the above. But we're also going to think pink. Megan Maroney joins us this weekend. 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

Scattered showers and thunderstorms winding down overnight. Mostly cloudy heading toward daybreak. Temperatures starting in the mid-60s. For the day on Friday, partly sunny. A chance for a thunderstorm, the high 83. For the 4th of July, more clouds and sun. Scattered showers and thunderstorms, high 78. Still might see some storms around during fireworks time Saturday evening. Mix of clouds, some sun Sunday. Chance for showers or a storm, high of 80. Dry Monday with sunshine, 82. 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
4: He's a ranch hand in a pinch, man. Hotter than the red on the cattle brand. 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

Scattered showers and thunderstorms winding down overnight, mostly cloudy heading toward daybreak, temperatures starting in the mid-60s. For the day on Friday, partly sunny, a chance for a thunderstorm in the high 83. For the 4th of July, more clouds and sun, scattered showers and thunderstorms, high 78. Still might see some storms around during fireworks time Saturday evening. Mix of clouds, some sun Sunday, chance for showers or a storm, high of 80. Dry Monday with sunshine, 82. From the WSAW News Channel 7 studio, I'm First Alert Meteorologist Jeremy Tava.

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0: Hey, psst. 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

Patchy fog on the way for this morning. Otherwise, mainly cloudy skies. A round of showers and thunderstorms developing mainly toward the afternoon. Highs today, 84. Showers and storms mainly early tonight with a low near 67. Mostly cloudy Saturday. Afternoon showers and storms developing. Highs near 81. And partly sunny, a bit cooler on Sunday with a stray shower chance. Highs near 77. From the WSAW News Channel 7 studio, I'm First Alert meteorologist Chad Franzen.

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2: Central Wisconsin weather.
3: Patchy fog on the way for this morning. Otherwise, mainly cloudy skies, a round of showers and thunderstorms developing mainly toward the afternoon. Highs today, 84. Showers and storms mainly early tonight with a low near 67. Mostly cloudy Saturday afternoon, showers and storms developing, highs near 81. And partly sunny, a bit cooler on Sunday with a stray shower chance, highs near 77. From the WSAW News Channel 7 studio, I'm First Alert meteorologist Chad Franzen.

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2: Just, you know, talk about the headlines.
1: It's just the headlines with Dana.
3: Study. Women are officially over dad bods.
4: Aw, man.
5: That was my time.
3: Hey, we all have our peak, right?
5: Well, mine was in high school, but whatever.
3: It's neither here nor there. Well, I guess it's a good time for tattoo abs and Ozempic, you know? So,
5: hey, there you go. Well, I mean, that's the thing. You can achieve those now.
3: Exactly.
5: You know, just Ozempic, a little Sharpie.
3: Yeah. Bam. You are good. TSA now allowing rotisserie chickens and gravy in carry-ons. Because we were all just pushing for that.
5: Well, see, the funny thing is somebody, I actually read the article of that thing.
3: Yeah.
5: And somebody, they used that as an example. They were like, well, you can't bring this, that, or the other
3: but
5: as far as liquids go.
3: Yeah.
5: But you can bring an entire rotisserie chicken if you want.
3: And just smack those lips
5: and
3: the
5: just
3: entire
5: kill an entire chicken. But if you want gravy, you can only have
3: this
5: 3.5 ounces.
3: Yes. So that's not enough for, we all know, for an entire rotisserie chicken.
5: So, yes, you can bring a sandwich. You can bring an entire rotisserie chicken. Just careful with the liquids.
3: Yeah. Students accidentally fed dirt at main charity event to fight hunger.
5: Accidentally.
3: Well, also, like, it was a, you know, hunger aware, you know, people are starving. It's like, well, then learn what people who don't have money probably would have to eat. So this is the weird part, because I'm like, how did they? So there was also, like, a science experiment going on. This was at a high school. So they were baking dirt so it could be sterilized and then used for plant growth later. So I guess the sterilized plant dirt was placed near the food served at dinner.
5: Okay.
3: So three kids walked away with mouths. But also, like, you didn't notice you were eating dirt. I mean, it was just pure dirt.
5: Right. And you just, like, what did they do to the dirt?
3: They baked it. I guess that helped sterilize it. Yeah. So that you can grow certain plants with it. Oh. People bake in dirt?
5: Okay. Like, I don't know, plants had difficulty growing in regular dirt.
3: I just prefer mine plain, you know? Just right from the earth.
5: Just right
3: God
5: on top
3: intended
5: of,
3: it.
5: Right on top of my frosted flakes. Just sprinkle a little on there. And man, what do you...
3: God doesn't make mistakes now.
5: Man, there's hippies and that... Come on, man, y'all making me look bad.
3: Right. We don't bake our dirt. Come on. Urn ordered from Amazon showed up with ashes already inside. There you go. It's a twofer.
5: Y'all seen Grandma? Where's Grandma at? I swear I put her in that urn.
3: Yeah. We were talking about off air. It's like the most confusing thing beyond Amazon clearly not checking returns is who returned an urn with ashes in it in the first place?
5: Yeah. And nobody's missing Grandma?
3: And like
5: nobody's,
3: reaching out to...
5: Yeah.
3: The lady was... They were trying to figure out... The people who received it have been adamantly trying to figure out, like, because we want this person laid to rest.
5: Yes. I mean, if not... Okay. What would you do in this situation? Say Amazon didn't get back with you. They're like, well, we don't know.
3: I don't know. I mean, maybe go to, like, a local crematorium or something and say, you know, what... What would you guys suggest? Should I sprinkle? I don't know. I don't know what I would do. I don't want to hold on to it, but I also don't want to, like, take the liberty of putting it somewhere and then get the juju and...
5: I think the only juju would be not doing something with those ashes. So I would probably walk it across the street to the river and...
3: dump her own.
5: Have a couple words for whoever was in there. And my apologies for this might not be the place that you wanted.
3: Sure.
5: But I hope it'll do.
3: Yeah.
5: You know, just be free. And I hope that will take care of my juju. And whoever put Grandma in that dang urn and sent her to Amazon, that's on you, homie.
3: Jeez.
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4: Florida nurse charged with pickleball felony after beating opponent with racket.
5: Boy, that escalated quickly.
6: She was talking about taking stuff a little seriously.
4: Yes, it's pickleball. Pickleball, oh my gosh. Every time, Lake Pacoa Park is right next to us here. Every time I drive past there, they have like a handful of pickleball courts completely full. Every time I drive past. Huh. People love their pickleball. Crazy.
6: See, somebody be assaulting me. They would hate me. Because I'm one of the, like when I played, we growing up, tennis courts. Yep. I didn't have pickleball when I was younger. But the tennis courts around there, I mean, we'd go out there and we'd play some tennis. I would intentionally try to smash my brothers.
4: Yeah, just
6: you know what I'm saying? Just peg him with the ball. Just wham! Man, the people would hate me on the pickleball court because I hear that's like a no-no.
4: Oh, that's etiquette.
6: That's etiquette. Okay. You're not supposed to do it. Man, I'd be smashing folks. Bam!
4: Yeah.
6: Red, you can't do that. All right, serve me up again.
4: Yeah. Do the same thing in table tennis, you know?
6: Like, yes.
4: Yeah, you're just basically trying to smoke the opponent with the ball.
6: Yeah. I don't even care. Your point.
4: How many times can I convince you to keep serving so I can just smoke you?
6: You have six welts on your forehead. You win.
4: Yeah, exactly.
6: That was good. That was fun.
4: So you're the guy that would have gotten beaten with a racket. Yeah.
6: I'd have been that guy.
4: Worth it.
2: Even these guys need a day off from time to time.
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8: 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Megan Maroney joins us this weekend. 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

day, Potts Farm was a place to go. 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

0: Patchy fog on the way for this morning. Otherwise, mainly cloudy skies. A round of showers and thunderstorms developing mainly toward the afternoon. Highs today, 84. Showers and storms mainly early tonight with a low near 67. Mostly cloudy Saturday. Afternoon showers and storms developing. Highs near 81. And partly sunny, a bit cooler on Sunday with a stray shower chance. Highs near 77. From the WSAW News Channel 7 studio, I'm First Alert meteorologist Chad Franzen.
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2: We have some misconnections.
3: We do. This first one comes out of Minneapolis.
2: Wait, you gotta explain what misconnections is.
3: Oh, yeah. I forget that I know these things. So misconnections is a little spot on Craigslist you can find. It says it's called misconnections. And basically people in the area can post connections that were missed at different various locations in an attempt to find that said person who they missed the connection with.
2: Right.
3: So kind of a little romantic, but it gets a little weird at times.
2: A little weird and creepy,
3: yeah.
2: too.
3: So the first one comes out of Minneapolis. The post is titled, "I'm the girl that ripped the Picasso painting."
2: Oh, no.
3: "I was standing in front of the actor painting by Picasso. You were looking at a Matisse. You were standing there for a while, sketching in a brown notebook. I was about to approach you, but froze up and ended up tripping and falling into the painting, leaving a small tear. I think you left before security got there. If you read about this in the news the next day, I'm the girl."
2: Well, how's he going to know that you were the one that fell if he was gone?
3: Right. Well, he was probably like, "I need to get out of here. She just ripped a Picasso painting." I mean, I feel like you could probably go to jail for that. I don't know.
2: I don't know. Was it an actual or Picasso painting?
3: It was at the Met, which is an art museum in Minneapolis. So I think it was a real one. But I can't believe it wouldn't be, you know, protected or something.
2: You'd think.
3: Yeah.
2: Because then you get those crazy lefties. They'd be like, save the earth.
3: Well, and when I first read the title of the post, I was like, oh, someone, you know, it's for the environment, you know, tearing a Picasso painting. Yeah.
2: No, just being a klutz.
3: Yep. This one comes out of Chicago. This is from a guy named Mike, and it's just a memo to all the females out there. So, "I'm just curious if you know this. Guys will do pretty much anything in order to see you in your birthday suit. We talked about this yesterday, Red. You know this already, right? Sometimes I wonder, given all the emotional and logistical acrobatics you go through. In fact, if you end your conversations with, 'Oh, and you can see me naked too,' you'll most likely find what you're looking for. However, that's when the real misery and disappointment begins. But that's outside of the scope of this quick, heartfelt holiday memo." Okay,
2: wow.
3: Carry on.
2: Holiday memo.
3: For all the ladies out there who wanted to know, you know, it's that easy. Yeah.
2: Oh, my God. And all the ladies out there go, what?
3: At least he was honest. You know, the real misery and disappointment does set in eventually. So.
2: Oh, my God.
3: And finally, out of the San Francisco Bay Area, to the girl throwing up from her cab. "You were discharging a Thanksgiving Day's feast worth of vittles and booze onto the pavement while I cheered you on from the car behind yours. You played your part perfectly, encumbering the city with freshly minted aromas of regurgitated cranberry sauce and vodka. I played mine with equal grace, impregnating, weird use of that word, the vacant morning air with the clamorous hootings of a drunkard. It was a moment we shared that we will always have. They can never take it away from us. Please don't ever change."
4: Did you die?
5: I got shot.
4: But did you die?
3: With Thanksgiving around the corner, you know, that one seemed festive enough.
2: That seemed like very festive.
3: Yes.
2: One. So as you take in the turkey and cranberries and vodka, it's your family.
3: Yes.
2: Family outing.
3: Hold it together.
2: Right. Try to at least hold it together. Hey, it sounded like this person at least made it out of the festivities first before.
3: Correct. Correct.
2: Blowing chunks. So at least they did that part.
3: Yeah,
2: so.
3: Just a standard car puke, you know, whatever.
2: Misconnections. I've never, ever, ever once thought in my life, you know what I need to do? I need to go on Craigslist.
3: Yeah.
2: Go, man. Yeah, to that girl, whoever. Like, dang, I missed you, but hopefully one day I'll see you. And hopefully you just randomly click on here and see it.
3: Because what I would be even less inclined to do would be to go on Misconnections to look for somebody looking for me. You know?
2: Someone was like, you should play Misconnections by Ashley McBride.
3: Oh, that's a great call.
2: All right. We may have to go do that.
3: Yeah.
2: We'll see her.
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Yeah, we know it's not that good, but it's the best we got. 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
2: What is it with, why do men hate other men's man buns? What is this?
3: Because they're stupid.
2: What? Okay.
3: It's like a dude walking around with a merce.
2: Well, okay, men have had long hair since the beginning of the time. Men wore wigs for the better part of American history.
3: Right. Well, that was that time and age where it was like kind of a thing, but we look at it now as stupid.
2: Well, the 80s.
3: But it, wait, what?
2: The 80s.
3: They wore wigs in the 80s?
2: No, hair. Men's hair.
3: They were long, but they weren't wearing them in man buns.
2: Yeah, but what are you going to do when you're eating food or, like, working out or
3: They did ponytails is what they... No, like...
2: The Paul Revere.
3: No. Okay, so... Exactly.
2: Which is way less attractive.
3: Took me a sec.
2: Than a man bun.
3: What?
2: A ponytail? Oh, my gosh. Yeah. No. I'd rather see a bun than a ponytail.
3: That's crazy. What's his name? It is when he's all dressed in the blue face.
2: Braveheart. We just watched it last night.
3: Right.
2: When
3: he's walking, running around, he's got a ponytail chopping heads off. That's sexy.
2: He's got braids, though.
3: Okay.
2: Yeah.
3: You can see
2: it's
3: him.
2: Mel Gibson.
3: You can see Braveheart running around with
2: it.
3: He ain't running around with a man bun. You kidding
2: me? But they had long hair. It's the same thing.
3: And not a dang one of them wore a man. They wore skirts.
2: They did.
3: But refused to do the man bun.
2: Yeah.
3: That's how stupid that is. I want to know. Ladies, is a man bun sexy?
2: Yeah. Well, it depends the man that's wearing the man bun.
3: That could be said for literally everything. Is a bald head sexy? It depends on the dude that's got the bald head.
2: Yes, exactly. So it's completely subjective.
3: So it's not the style, it's the dude.
2: Yes, it's the possessor of the bun.
3: Because some people can pull off any look.
2: One with the bun man.
3: That same dude could pull off a man bun, could pull off a bald head.

0: Oh, yeah.
1: He just got Jason Statham. Jason Statham could put on a man bun, and women are still like, I don't give a damn.
0: Right.
1: I don't care what's on his head.
0: Seriously, yeah.
1: Oh, my God. Has nothing to do with a hairstyle.
0: So,
1: that's
0: so,
1: the man.
0: So, objectively speaking, are man buns sexy? That's what we're asking. Yes.
1: Okay. Yes. You can't say it depends on the dude wearing it. No, well, duh. Brad Pitt could throw on anything on top of his head. Y'all don't care. Just what's underneath, undamp, but always Nick.
0: Yeah.
1: You're crazy.
0: We all care. Right. We care about the brain a little
1: our
0: bit.
1: Our man too. Buns. How the hell did this happen?
0: They are.
1: Our man buns sexy? I want to know, man. Am I on the outskirts? 715-342-9983.
2: I have been screaming at my radio for 2 minutes. Dana, you are dead wrong. Man buns are stupid, and they are far from being sexy.
1: Yes! Ha ha!
2: They're stupid! They're just stupid.
0: Have you ever dated a man bun wearer?
2: I would never date a man bun wearer.
0: Fair enough.
2: I don't care how good looking you think he was. No way. No way.
0: More man buns for me.
2: You can have all the man buns you want. I'll take the buns on the other end, not on the top knot.
0: Hey.
1: Boom.
2: Dana, those are the only man buns that I'm interested in.
0: Can't blame you. Can't blame you for that one.
2: Hey, Brad, I am on your side 1,000%.
1: Yes. You heard it. It's documented. That's right. That's right. Brad is right.
0: How much did you pay her?
1: Stupid.
3: Yes, it's true. They do perform their own stunts, just not intentionally.
4: That has gotta hurt.
3: It's the best of the Y106.5 wake-up call with Big Red and Dana.
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0: So who'd you wake up with this morning? 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
1: Patchy fog on the way for this morning. Otherwise, mainly cloudy skies. A round of showers and thunderstorms developing mainly toward the afternoon. Highs today, 84. Showers and storms mainly early tonight with a low near 67. Mostly cloudy Saturday. Afternoon showers and storms developing. Highs near 81. And partly sunny, a bit cooler on Sunday with a stray shower chance. Highs near 77. From the WSAW News Channel 7 studio, I'm First Alert meteorologist Chad Franzen.
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4: So in country music, right, falling off stage is filled with some pretty big names. I mean, they've all done it. Morgan Wallen, Chesney, now Posty, he's a member.
5: Oh.
4: But man, he took falling off the stage to a whole new level. Okay, he separated himself from the club. Showed who's the who. While playing a concert in India, he represented America. He was leaving the stage at the end of a show, right? There's a little staircase.
5: Okay.
4: Like a metal staircase.
5: Uh-huh.
4: Hit about the third step down. Boots slipped out from underneath him. Brrr, rattled the rest of the way down on his butt. Without a beat.
5: Nope.
4: Hit the bottom. Stepped up. Did not spill a drink. Did
5: wow.
4: not spill a drop of his drink. Just got up, kept walking. I'm like, that's how it's done.
5: Right?
4: There you go. Congratulations, sir. Way to represent.
5: That reminds me of, I had a friend who we were getting into a hot tub together one time, and she had a biscuit in her hand, and she slipped while getting into the hot tub. She went completely under, but that hand with the biscuit stayed above water. It was the most epic thing I've ever seen, and now looking back, potentially a little redneck, but save the biscuit.
2: Now, straight from the deepest and darkest parts of the interweb, another episode of They Might Be Kin.
4: Were you hanging out with my cousin, Betty?
5: I may have been.
4: Betty Jo.
5: Right.
4: She gets it. Who the hell's getting it? You're like, well, she good. That sounds like a Red story.
5: For sure.
6: So I was getting in this hot tub one time with this girl, and she had a biscuit.
4: I know. That's a Red story.
5: But I mean, it was amazing to watch her go fully under, but to see the victorious hand with the biscuit. To have, like, the ability to think like that when you're slipping is just incredible. So
6: I'm not getting this biscuit wet.
5: Right.
6: It's so good.
5: Yeah. No one wants a soggy biscuit.
4: Oh, that was epic. Thank you for that visual.
5: You're
4: that was
5: welcome.
4: Great.
2: Some people light up the room when they enter. Others, when they leave.
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2: You going to talk about my people?
3: I am. This story out of Florida, I see it as either one of two things, right? It's either one of your relatives, or it's Happy Gilmore beating up the gator that took Chubbs Peterson's hand. It's got to be one of the two, I'm convinced.
2: I got you, Chubbs!
3: Hey, Chubbs, I got the gator that took your hand.
2: Right.
3: So there's a Florida man is lucky to be alive because he lost his arm during an alligator attack in Port Charlotte on Sunday night. And you'd think like, oh, scary. Just, you know, another random alligator attack. Well, the guy walked out of a bar, Bandito's Bar, with plenty of liquor in his system.
2: That sounds like the start of a joke.
3: It does. And he allegedly jumped into a pond in order to, quote, irritate some gators. I don't like the way that gator's looking at me. You know?
2: Was it? Okay, here's the question. He jumped in to what?
3: Irritate? Yeah.
2: Did it work?
3: It did work because he did lose his arm to a 10.5-foot gator. So definitely made the gator pretty mad.
2: And you know what? In a lot of cases where you have a gator, like down in Florida, yep, like if it would come on a golf course and attack someone, whatever, they'd go out there and they'd kill that gator.
3: Well, yeah.
2: They better not have killed that gator.
3: Trust me, you're already ahead of it. So apparently not only was he drunk, but it was also mating season. So that's a big no-no.
2: They were hungry and frustrated.
3: Yes. And all this says is that the Florida wildlife officials say trappers were able to catch the reptile in a nearby pond. But I hope they don't.
2: The
3: fight with him.
2: No, dude, you jumped into a pond.
3: Yeah.
2: To start a fight with an alligator. What? You better have left that gator alone.
3: Yeah.
2: He was minding his business.
3: Right.
2: Trying to get him some gator.

0: action?
1: Yes.
0: And dude, you ruined the mood.
1: You did.
0: You're lucky all you lost was your arm.
1: Yeah. Not your life. Yeah. You're I tell an idiot. You what.
0: I will continue to check on Big Woody Hayes.
1: Yeah, make sure he's still got both his limbs, you know. Both arms.
0: I know that boy. He goes to church on Sundays. I know what he does on Saturdays. Right. Okay. There's a reason he goes to church on Sundays.
1: Yeah.
0: Gotta ask for some forgiveness.
2: This is the best of the Y106.5 wake-up call with Big Red and Dana.
3: The best of the best.
2: There's enough content to do a best of? Wow.
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0: else. Central Wisconsin. Mostly cloudy, warm, and humid conditions on the way for today. A few sprinkles and brief showers possible going into the early afternoon. Better chance for showers and storms by the mid-afternoon hours. Highs today near 84. Slight chance for showers and storms early tonight. Lows near 67. Partly sunny Saturday, still warm and humid. Chance for late-day storms. Highs near 81. And a couple of leftover showers or storms Sunday. Highs then 77. From the WSAW News Channel 7 studio, I'm First Alert meteorologist Chad Franzen.
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2: Connecticut firefighters slice open playground slide to rescue 40-year-old man stuck inside.
3: Man, I used to do these when I was
2: right.
3: a kid.
2: I was
3: Oh, no.
2: They said it's unclear why he was on the playground. You know, like, they don't know. And it's like, what if the guy, he was just having a rough day.
3: He was,
2: drove past a, yeah. and he's like, you know what? I need to, like, you know, feel like the sense of wonder of being a kid again. And then dude just gets stuck.
4: Or he was having a great day.
2: Right.
4: Maybe he was like, this, I'm having so much fun. Look, let's go down a slide.
2: Right.
4: Let's just, why not?
2: Yeah.
3: And then realize that, you know, he maybe had a Twinkie or two too many.
2: Yeah. You got
3: over the years.
2: And it was a hot day. They had to bring out, like portable AC units because it was so hot. And can you imagine? Like, it gives, I'm not claustrophobic. Man, that makes me feel claustrophobic.
3: They did it the wrong way.
2: What?
3: You got to bring in the heater.
2: What? Let him sweat it out?
3: Fat boy sweat. And just grease him out. Foop. There you go.
2: Oh, poor guy.

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3: Hope.
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2: Yeah, we know it's not that good, but it's the best we got.
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4: All right, it's therapy day, apparently.
5: We share a big desk, Red. Like, you can see it if you watch us on Facebook Live. You can kind of get a glimpse of our setup.
4: It's big. There's a lot of room for a lot of stuff.
5: There is, but yeah, it's a lot of stuff is right. And a recent trip to your side of the desk with all that stuff left me a little rattled. I had to write it down, Red.
4: All right. Here we go. Dear Diary.
6: Dear Diary, it is with great distress that I write to you today, as I've made the arduous decision to venture over to Red's side of the desk. Even as I write now, I struggle to keep pen in hand, as what could only be described as a slight coating has covered my fingers. And it would appear that the sawdust that is scattered about has finally found its way into the spokes of the chair wheels, rendering its mobility utterly useless. Between all the used mugs, various stains and spills, and the microphone that's, well, clearly never seen the clean side of a rag, I can't tell if I'm in a Texas Roadhouse or a 12-year-old's bedroom. But honestly, I think the mystery of what brand of chip dust is coating the keyboard is the aesthetic that really ties the room together for me. Alas, I must digress. Remember, you can do this, Dana. You're a professional woman. Till next... Oh my God, my lip just grazed the microphone. P.S. The mystery has been solved. It's definitely pork rind dust. Until next time.
4: Really?
5: I may have embellished. I embellished.
4: I didn't even eat chips.
5: I know. There's not.
4: Just said peanut butter crackers, then I'd have been like, all right.
5: So. I love that you took offense to the chips, not the sawdust. You weren't quick to disprove the sawdust on the floor.
4: Well, that's something I may do. I can see myself doing that.
5: Fair

Having a rough morning? Well, you came to the right place. We've got the fix. 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
2: Scientists say humans ate toddlers around 850,000 years ago.
3: Hey, man. Gotta do what you gotta do.
2: Right? I mean, kids think they got it back. These days, you were getting eight back then.
3: Yeah, there's four of y'all. One of you ain't pulling your weight.
2: Right.
3: And we hungry. Which one?
2: Oh, sometimes I'm like, okay, I'm glad we live when we do. Yeah. Things like deodorant, you know, modern hygiene.
3: Gives new
2: and not getting
3: to,
2: eaten.
3: Gives new meaning to survival of the fittest.
2: Right.
3: That one ain't gonna make it, Ma.
2: Right.
3: Spark up the grill.
2: Oh, no.

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0: Luke Combs and Days Like These. It's today's best country. It's Y106.5. Hey there, how you doing? Happy Friday. Jump Alone on the radio, and let's get into this Friday. It's Dustin Lynch, new music, Easy to Love.
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0: Today's Best Country, it's Y106.5 from the Toy Story 5 soundtrack. I knew it, I knew you. Well, today is reportedly the day she's getting married at Madison Square Garden with more than 1,000 guests in attendance. The venue has reportedly been transformed with a massive castle apparently being built inside. There's themed decor and semi-trucks were used to block views of the venue while forklift drivers wearing Taylor Swift Carpenter's t-shirts told the New York Times, I plead the fifth. They have been sworn to not talk about what's happening inside. Food delivery spotted suggests the menu features lobster, chicken, fries, onion rings, and Krispy Kreme donuts. And more than 130 police officers are reportedly expected to provide security throughout the celebration. Like a 10-hour wedding is also what is expected. Star-studded guest list reportedly includes celebrities like Selena Gomez, Ed Sheeran, Gigi Hadid, Stevie Nicks, and Tim McGraw are expected to perform. So, yeah, it's going to be more than just a regular old wedding. So, I didn't get my invite, though. I guess I'll just have to sit this one out. Chris Jansen coming up, Brett Eldridge on the way, as well as Thomas Rhett and Josh Ross next.
1: 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But we're also going to think pink. Megan Maroney joins us this weekend. Saturday, America turns 250, and I hope you'll spend a few minutes of it with us. It's B-Dub Radio Saturday night right here on today's Best Country, Y106.5.
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0: of things done this weekend, just like Chris Jansen. 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
2: 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I think Dave left a cupcake in there. 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Oh, and you may want to turn off your camera. Not really having a good hair day.
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Mainly cloudy, warm, and humid conditions continue for this Friday. Occasional showers and a few thunderstorms rolling through central Wisconsin. Highs today near 84. Showers and storms likely early tonight. Overnight lows near 67. Slight chance for showers and storms late in the day. Saturday, 81. And some leftover showers still on the way Sunday, cooling off with the high near 77. From the WSAW News Channel 7 studio, I'm First Alert Meteorologist Chad Franzen.

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Cross Country. It's Y106.5. He's getting ready to drop his 21st studio album. September 25th, it'll come out. It's called Silver Sands Marina. Megan Maroney, Colby Calais, among those that he's collaborated with for this album. And we keep your Friday rolling. It's Bailey Zimmerman, Y106.5.

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0: Yes, indeed. That's Evans to Betsy in today's Best Country. It's Y106.5. Joe Malone here. And for the Noontime Rewind today, I am going to do all patriotic songs. So, yeah, I would have included Aaron Tippin's Where the Stars and Stripes and Eagles Fly. However, I played that yesterday on the Noontime Rewind as a request. Didn't even realize that today is his 68th birthday. It would have been perfect. I could have played it today. Could have satisfied a birthday and a patriotic song at the same time, but that's okay. We did that yesterday, and it was a great request. So, perfect. But, yeah, some good ones today. Guaranteed, you're going to hear Ragged Old Flag from Mr. Johnny Cash. So, make sure you're listening for that. And, yeah, I'll surprise you with some other, couple other patriotic songs. So stick around for that and more of today's Best Country on the way. Kip Moore worked in, plus Dan and Shay, Kane Brown as well, and Ella Langley. Be heard next.
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1: 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Yeah.

0: He ain't lying. That's Kip Moore at Today's Best Country. It's Y106.5. Joe Malone here. I've got a car and a truck. I prefer to drive the truck. I like driving the truck. Sit up a little higher, rides a little bit better, and I just feel you know, more important in the truck. The car goes a little faster, better gas mileage, but, you know, truck makes me feel cooler. I got 20 in a row ready to go. Shane Proffitt, Toby Keith, Laney Wilson, Jordan Davis, Riley Green, Cody Johnson, all in there for that 20 in a row, plus the Noontime Rewind is part of it. So stick around. We'll kick it off with Morgan Wallen, don't we, next.
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0: Mainly cloudy, warm, and humid conditions continue for this Friday. Occasional showers and a few thunderstorms rolling through central Wisconsin. Highs today near 84. Showers and storms likely early tonight. Overnight lows near 67. Slight chance for showers and storms late in the day. Saturday, 81. And some leftover showers still on the way Sunday, cooling off with the high near 77. From the WSAW News Channel 7 studio, I'm First Alert meteorologist Chad Franzen.
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Today's Best Country, it's Y106.5, 20 in a row, rolling on tonight is the last night. We'll get Cody Johnson on Backstage Country with Alina. 7 to 11 right here on Y106.5. Here's the fall as we roll 20 in a row.

Shane Proffitt as we roll 20 in a row in today's best country. It's Y106.5. Jump alone. Keep it going for this Friday. Hope you're having an absolutely wonderful kickoff to the holiday weekend. And I love this one. Who's your daddy? It's late great Toby Keith in Y106.5.

0: It's not the size of the wick. 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
0: No, the bigger the wick, the better. Happy 4th of July.
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That's Laney and 4x4 by you. It's today's best country. It's Y106.5. It's 20 in a row. Rolling on for a Friday. Jump Alone with Jordan Davis. His latest is Turn This Truck Around.

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That's Waylon. It's America, today's best country. It's Y106.5, Joe Malone. Keeping that patriotic theme rolling on. Last song for the Noontime Rewind, and America will survive. It's Hank Jr., Y106.5.

That's the latest from Blake in today's Best Country. It's Y106.5 and Let Him In Anyway. Joe Malone on radio. That's a song that he continues to do very well for him and climb the charts. Co-written by Hardy, in case you didn't know. So Blake will be in Chicago for the Windy City Smokeout July 12th. You want to make the trek down to check it out. Should be a good time. Here's Sugarland as we keep 20 in a row rolling. Something more. Y106.5.

0: That's Jelly Roll, brand new from him, and Hands Up. Wrapping up 20 in a row at today's Best Country. It's Y106.5. He and his wife of nearly 10 years, Buddy XO, are finally, legally, and completely divorced. It has been done. The settlement is over with. And Buddy XO revealed that Jelly gave her full ownership of their $6 million compound in Franklin, Tennessee, because he knows how special it is to her. And Jelly will be keeping his separate 500-acre farm in Burns, Tennessee. Jelly explicitly addressed to the public at a concert recently to confirm that no infidelity was involved in the decision to separate. And despite the clean break, emerging insider reports indicate that it was years of trust issues and past emotional scars behind the scenes that ultimately fractured the relationship, even though they're still continuing with IVF plans. And that's kind of an unexpected twist that Buddy XO confirmed on her Dumb Blonde podcast, that they're still moving forward with their plans to have a baby together via a surrogate. So I don't know how that's going to work, but that's the news. So yeah, I'm shaking my head too. George Burge on the way. Tyler Hubbard worked in as well. And Jason Aldean is next.
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0: George Burge and Luke Bryan and Ride, Ride, Ride at today's Best Country. 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You can join Wausau Events in the Festival Foods 4th of July Fireworks Fest coming up tomorrow night at the Wausau Downtown Airport. 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There's also going to be food vendors, beverage tents, live music with Vice Versa, all going down at the Wausau Downtown Airport. Same place we did Wings Over Wausau last weekend. 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It's sponsored by the villages of Rothschild, Weston, and Rib Mountain, as well as the city of Wausau, WSAW, and Y106.5. You need any more details? 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I've got Corey Kent coming up, plus Bailey Zimmerman worked in. That brand new song from Graylin James, Water at a Wedding, is on the way, and we're heading somewhere on a beach with Dierks Bentley next.
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Mainly cloudy, warm, and humid conditions continue for this Friday. Occasional showers and a few thunderstorms rolling through central Wisconsin. Highs today near 84. Showers and storms likely early tonight. Overnight lows near 67. Slight chance for showers and storms late in the day. Saturday, 81. And some leftover showers still on the way Sunday, cooling off with a high near 77. From the WSAW News Channel 7 studio, I'm First Alert meteorologist Chad Franzen.

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Jackson. Putting us in that summertime mood in today's Best Country. It's Y106.5 Jump Alone on radio. Thanks for listening. And thanks for letting us be a part of your kickoff to the holiday weekend. It's Lauren Elena's latest. This is All My Exes with Chase Matthew on Y106.5. Another

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0: That's Carry On, brand new from Kenny Chesney. It's today's best country. It's Y106.5. That'll be on his new album. It comes out on September 25th. It'll be his 21st studio album called Silver Sands Marina, which is inspired and named after a real life marina on Lake Winnipesaukee in Guilford, New Hampshire. And there are three confirmed collaborators on the album with Kenny. Megan Maroney is rejoining him after previously teaming up on her most recent album called You Had to Be There, a track that she put on, I think it's on her Cloud Nine album. Colby Calais is bringing her signature acoustic, I guess you could say, sun-soaked pop country vocals to the project. And then somewhat of a newcomer, rising star, a singer-songwriter named Lily Miola. It's kind of a soulful folk country sound. So there is no track list or song titles have been released yet, except we know that there'll be 11 songs on the album. Track one is Carry On. Track five is the title track, Silver Sands Marina. So we get any more details, we'll be sure to pass it along to you. But looking forward to new Kenny Chesney album this fall. And more of today's best country on the way. Zach John King, Chris Stapleton coming up, and Ella Langley and Morgan Wallen next.
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That's Blake and Old Red in today's Best Country. It's Y106.5. That's the namesake for his restaurant chain, and he's opening up a new one in Indianapolis. Should be ready for operation sometime in early 2027. Here's Dylan Scott now and what he'll never have.

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That's Chris Stapleton. That's White Horse. Today's Best Country. It's Y106.5. Joe Malone here. And tomorrow night, you can celebrate America with B-Dub Radio Saturday night every weekend. 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
1: weather. A chance for scattered showers or an isolated storm into this evening, then mostly cloudy and humid for tonight, below 65. For Independence Day on Saturday, it's mostly cloudy with scattered showers and thunderstorms, a high 78. Still might see some showers or perhaps a storm around during the early evening hours on Saturday, then mostly cloudy overnight, so that could impact fireworks. On Sunday, it's mostly cloudy, a chance for showers, high 75. A fair amount of sunshine on Monday, high 82. 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

Hello, everybody. Good afternoon. One day away from the big celebration, my friends. It's Greg Lee. Coming up, Jason Aldean, Luke Bryan, and pills to make your car get better gas mileage. 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

0: Today's Best Country, Y106.5, Luke Bryan Country, and she knows it. Happy Friday, my friends. One day away from the big 250th birthday party, and I've been alive for 225 of those years. Ah, just kidding. I feel that way sometimes, don't you? It's Greg Lee. And with fuel prices climbing in Russia, some desperate drivers are reaching for a strange fix. Little pills that supposedly help cars use less gas. The shortage comes as Ukraine drone strikes hit Russian oil refineries, leaving some areas rationing fuel and others raising prices to cool demand. How they work is anybody's guess, but experts warn the extra additives could clash with chemicals already in the fuel. My car is an addict to pills. What's going on? It's going in reverse when it should go forward, and it spins around a lot. What if that happened? Oh, my goodness. By the way, Megan Maroney, and before the top of the hour, Stephen Wilson Jr. with Gary, today's best country, Y106.5.
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2: 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It's all about the red, white, and blue this weekend. We'll be playing some of country's biggest patriotic hits, the party songs, all the above. But we're also going to think pink. Megan Maroney joins us this weekend. Saturday, America turns 250, and I hope you'll spend a few minutes of it with us. It's B-Dub Radio Saturday night right here. On today's best country, Y106.5.
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A chance for scattered showers or an isolated storm into this evening, then mostly cloudy and humid for tonight, to low 65. For Independence Day on Saturday, it's mostly cloudy with scattered showers and thunderstorms, the high 78. Still might see some showers or perhaps a storm around during the early evening hours on Saturday, then mostly cloudy overnight, so that could impact fireworks. On Sunday, it's mostly cloudy, a chance for showers, high 75. A fair amount of sunshine on Monday, high 82. From WSAW News Channel 7 Studio, I'm First Alert Meteorologist Jeremy Sabin.

A country throwback came from 2009. Greg Morgan with Bonfire. It's Greg Lee. Are you doing some camping this 4th of July holiday? How about some delicious Oreo s'mores? That story coming up next hour on Y106.5.

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0: It's Greg Lee, all the way, Kenny Chesney, Taylor Swift, and S'mores. 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

0: Toy Story 5, Taylor Swift, I Knew It, I Knew You. Today's Best Country, Y106.5. It's Greg Lee talking about s'mores. Oreo has joined the popular s'mores trend with its new Campfire S'more cookie set. Available exclusively at the Oreo website, a 12-pack of the cookies is priced at $24.99. The Campfire-inspired cookies are golden double-stuffed Oreos coated in chocolate fudge and topped with mini marshmallows and graham cracker crumbles. Fans are already excited about the new treat. Instagrammer Marky Debo commented, "The taste is going to be incredible. These sound delicious." If you're looking for a treat for your 4th of July celebration or just to enjoy the summer, visit the Oreo website while supplies last. Some s'mores. Love them. I'm going to grab me a case. On the way, Jason L. Dean, Don't Tell On Me on Y106.5.
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A country throwback from 1993 from Brooks and Dunn. 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
0: 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Then click on Listen Live.

chance for scattered showers or an isolated storm into this evening, then mostly cloudy and humid for tonight, below 65. For Independence Day on Saturday, it's mostly cloudy with scattered showers and thunderstorms, a high 78. Still might see some showers or perhaps a storm around during the early evening hours on Saturday, then mostly cloudy overnight, so that could impact fireworks. On Sunday, it's mostly cloudy, a chance for showers, high 75. A fair amount of sunshine on Monday, high 82. 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

New Country, Megan Rohde with Medicine. It's Greg Lee all the way next hour. John Party, Lady Wilson, and veggies you can grow and harvest in 30 days. 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

Today's Best Country, Y106.5, Lady Wilson with Heart Like a Truck. Hi, everybody. It's Greg Lee. And as grocery prices remain high, more people are growing their own veggies. And if you were tempted to give it a try, there are some vegetables you can harvest in just 30 days. Here are the crops to plant. Leaf lettuce, baby carrots, arugula, one of my favorites, radishes, spinach, kale, and mustard greens. I just like the word arugula. And it tastes good. one of the things I'll eat at home besides junk food. On the way, Hardy and Toby Keith, Y106.5.

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Late great big dog daddy, Toby Keith, beard for my horses on today's Best Country, Y106.5. It's Greg Lee, one day away from the big 250th birthday celebration of the good old United States of America. And here's another thing, circle on your calendar right now, the Iola Car Show. That's coming up Thursday, July 9th through Saturday, July 11th. In honor of America's 250th celebration, this year's theme is America's Car Show and Swap Meet. 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It is the greatest show, car show, and swap meet in the nation. And celebrity guests, they've got them. 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And that's coming up right here on Y106.5.

0: chance for scattered showers or an isolated storm into this evening. Then mostly cloudy and humid for tonight, the low 65. For Independence Day on Saturday, it's mostly cloudy with scattered showers and thunderstorms, the high 78. Still might see some showers or perhaps a storm around during the early evening hours on Saturday, then mostly cloudy overnight, so that could impact fireworks. On Sunday, it's mostly cloudy, a chance for showers, high 75. A fair amount of sunshine on Monday, high 82. From WSAW News Channel 7 Studio, a first floor meteorologist, Jeremy Sabin.
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New country from Russell Dickerson, Worth Your Wild. Welcome to 20 in a row on your Finally Friday. It's Greg Lee, ready, set, go to take you home tonight with Jordan Davis on Y106.5. I swear that you're

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Welcome in your 20 in a row. Blake Shelton, Corey Kent with Cole Wetzel and Warren Ziders. Right now, Jackson Dean with Heavens to Betsy as 20 in a row continues on Y106.5.

Just about quitting time on your ride home in 20 in a row. It's Greg Lee, one day away with a big, big, big celebration, my friends. On the way, Warren Zeiter, George Burns, and Luke Bryan, too, with Ride, Ride, Ride on Y106.5.

Warren Zeiler's with Pretty Little Poison. It's Greg Lee getting ready to set go for Quitting Time and enjoying your 4th of July holiday weekend. How about some Ride, Ride, Ride right now with George Burns, Luke Bryan on Y106.5. I threw

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Win time on your Friday over 20 in a row with Greg Lee. Get you ready, set, go for the big celebration tomorrow. And the big celebration, Kenny Chesney's dropping his 21st studio album, Silver Sands Marina. It'll be out for everybody September 25th.

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A country throwback hit from 1986 from George Strait. On the way, Tyler Hubbard. Right now, this guy will be performing at the Central Wisconsin State Fair in Marshfield, August 28th. 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

0: Today's Best Country, Y106.5, is Scotty McCurry's Damn Straight. Hi, everybody. Get your ready, set, go for the big, big holiday weekend. The big 250th celebration of America's birthday. Oh, yeah, we're going to have a lot of fun. You're sitting in with Greg Lee. And have you ever gone to an event or gone somewhere that was hyped up so much, and after you got there, you felt a little down that it wasn't your jam? Well, BuzzFeed readers are sharing the most overrated things people claim to love, but they found weren't worth it. Their responses include things that were hyped up and ended up being disappointing, like crumble cookies and hoverboards. I can't get this one, though. One calls out attending NFL games because I have to get there hours early, get stuck in traffic, sit in the freezing cold, and deal with overpriced food. Apparently, this BuzzFeed guy or gal hasn't been to a Packer game. How fun are they? You know, it's unbelievable, especially the tailgating and just getting, seeing the same people there and having a great time and cheering on the green and gold. And I don't know. I don't know what their problem is. I really don't know. I have to talk to whatever it is on BuzzFeed, okay? Let's all get together and gang up. Saying, what's going on with this, man? By the way, Josh Ross, hate how you look. Y106.5.
1: 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But we're also going to think pink. Megan Maroney joins us this weekend. Saturday, America turns 250, and I hope you'll spend a few minutes of it with us. It's B-Dub Radio Saturday night right here on today's Best Country, Y106.
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0: Today's Best Country, Y106.5, Billy Currington, team will let me down easy. Hi, everybody. One day away from the big celebration. 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Just a safety tip from your safety cub of the airwaves, Greg Lee. Hey, coming up, our WSAW First Alert Forecast, Lauren Elena with Chase Matthew. And how about this job, a bear costume performer, Y106.5.
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4: 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Oh, and you may want to turn off your camera. Not really having a good hair day.

chance for scattered showers or an isolated storm into this evening, then mostly cloudy and humid for tonight, to low 65. For Independence Day on Saturday, it's mostly cloudy with scattered showers and thunderstorms, the high 78. Still might see some showers or perhaps a storm around during the early evening hours on Saturday, and mostly cloudy overnight, so that could impact fireworks. On Sunday, it's mostly cloudy, a chance for showers, high 75. A fair amount of sunshine on Monday, high 82. From the WSAW News Channel 7 studio, I'm First Alert Meteorologist Jeremy Taylor.

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We are really, really getting hyped up for the big 250th anniversary of the good old United States of America. It's Greg Lee coming up with Dancing with Me in a Beer on Y106.5.

Today's Best Country, Wabado 6.5, Chris Jansen with me and a beer. That'll go good right now. I have to wait till after my show is over and join you. My friend's getting ready for the big celebration tomorrow. You know, a zoo in central China has gone viral with a job looking for people to pose as black bears. Lohe Wildlife Zoo in Henan Province, rather, posted the listing on June 13th, offering an annual salary of 100,000 yuan, about $15,000, to wear soft bear costumes, roam the grounds, and play with visitors. The bear players can purr, but must stay silent unless they need help or there is an emergency. Okay. Should I apply? 15 grand a year, though, to walk around and purr? I don't know. The emergency would be maybe, I don't know, unless you got on into a real bear. They saw you and it'd be like, okay, somebody help me right now. Somebody help me. All the way, Bailey Zimmerman, Chevy Silverado, Y106.5.

look, we made a time machine. Holy gigawatt, Smarty. We're going back to a Y106.5 classic. Gotta get back in time. Where it all began.

dead. I wanna go on being me once my eulogy's been read. 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You can put my mind at ease if you fill my last request.

A country throwback hit from 1993 from the late, great Joe Diffie. It's Gregory. Stick around. On the way, Ella Langley, the Rascal Flatts, and Megan Maroney on Y106.5.

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1: Central Wisconsin weather.
2: A chance for scattered showers or an isolated storm into this evening, then mostly cloudy and humid for tonight, below 65. For Independence Day on Saturday, it's mostly cloudy with scattered showers and thunderstorms, the high 78. Still might see some showers, perhaps a storm around during the early evening hours on Saturday, then mostly cloudy overnight, so that could impact fireworks. On Sunday, it's mostly cloudy, a chance for showers, high 75. A fair amount of sunshine on Monday, high 82. From the WSAW News Channel 7 studio, I'm First Meteorologist Jeremy Tabin.

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